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95's Drive at 5 as you're out and about into the evening. Expect clear skies down to 50 overnight. Sunny, warmer, low 80s tomorrow. Real nice right now, 75 in Centralia. 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

0: 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Young the Giant on the Drive at 5 from Live 95. 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I mean, you know it's Wednesday afternoon. 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

Live 95. 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Expect clear skies, pretty nice, down to 50. Tomorrow, sunny, warmer in the low 80s. 75 in Centralia now with Melissa Etheridge. 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
0: 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It's time to wrap things up. What should I do?
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0: So wrap it up. Four non-blondes concluding today's Drive at 5. We're on the road again tomorrow. Compliments of Power Sports Northwest. They pick up the bill for listening, right? It's free. It's fun. Hope you'll be a part of tomorrow's Drive at 5. If you tune in, that's great. 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Always good. 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

Live 95. Just after 6 o'clock, Wednesday afternoon, I'm Matt Shannon. Not often a band from the 1960s has a new song, but here we go. The Rolling Stones in the Stars on Live 95.

time, but I'm here to tell you, there's something else. The afterworld. 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

0: Going crazy, that's Prince on Live 95. And weather for Southwest Washington, get excited if you like it sunny and warm, because that's tomorrow. Temperature peaks right around 83. Friday, Saturday, partly sunny, cooler in the 60s. Sunny, low 70s by Sunday.
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0: open. 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That includes Elam's Gold Street in Centralia, Frosty's Saloon in Napa Vine. 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

0: Hi, this is Asa Satterfield from Orrin Smith Elementary with a message from one kid to another. 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

95 here in Southwest Washington. Weather tonight, mostly clear, down to 50, sunny in the low 80s tomorrow. And it's In Excess, Never Tear Us Apart on Live 9.

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Live 95, just after 7 o'clock here in the Great Northwest. My name's Matt Shannon. Hopefully your early evening is going well. Latest from Olivia Rodrigo called Drop Dead on Live 95.

0: It's Duran Duran on Live 95. Ha ha, I'm so funny. I even annoy myself. But got something good to tell you about. A Jeep Wrangler that you could win. We've got a 2012 hardtop Jeep Wrangler. Somebody's going to drive it home in August. Like in less than 3 months. So we'll have it out and about during the course of summer. Someplace by where you are. Meanwhile, you sign up, try to win it at Toledo's Market Fresh, the Evergreen Egg and Winlock, Veterans Memorial Museum in Chehalis, and a Postnet next to Centralia Safeway. 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

0: 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What a nice day we had. Tomorrow, sunny and warmer with a high right around 83. Then, partly sunny mid-60s Friday, Saturday. Sunny in the low 70s to wrap up the month on Sunday.
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595. I'm Matt Shannon, getting ready to go. I always appreciate you hanging out. I'll be back tomorrow afternoon at 4 for more. 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

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Hi, it's Chris Marshall. Did you know that every Monday through Saturday at noon, you're in charge? 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

Well, we got more sunshine hanging around the Twin Cities today. A high in the lower 80s, 82, 83 possible. Down to 50 degrees overnight. A little bit of a cool off the next couple days. Mid-60s, partly then mostly sunny. Getting towards 70 again on Sunday. 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

0: Scotcha Cuckoo, Live 95, and I'm DJ Kelsey. 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
2: Good morning, I'm Miles McKnight with Live 95 News. The death toll is rising after this week's implosion at the Longview paper mill.
3: We have declared this incident a transition from rescue to recovery as of this morning.
2: That's Cowlitz 2 Fire and Rescue Chief Scott Goldstein speaking yesterday. After Tuesday's implosion, two people are confirmed dead. Nine people are still missing. Seven others remain hospitalized. Governor Bob Ferguson is at the implosion site in Longview this week, saying that several state resources are dispatched.
4: We're bracing ourselves for this being the deadliest industrial tragedy in modern Washington state history.
2: Also in Longview yesterday, U.S. Congresswoman Marie Glusenkamp-Perez addressed the media.
5: The mill workers I've talked to want full accountability. They want a comprehensive, unbiased investigation into how this could have happened so the failures can be addressed so we can have safe jobs.
2: The exact cause of Tuesday's major implosion at Nippon Dynawave Packaging remains under investigation. On southbound I-5 between Maytown and Winlock, speeds exceeded 100 miles an hour when a DUI driver eluded law enforcement. Court documents claim that a woman was intoxicated when fleeing in her vehicle on the freeway, driving erratically, prompting several calls to be made to 911. Then, at about milepost 64, the suspect vehicle suddenly stopped and the driver was arrested. She remains in custody at the Lewis County Jail. Fortunately, and perhaps incredibly, no one was injured during the eluding incident. In Chehalis this year, the city is looking to start a new annual tradition of 4th of July celebration at Stan Hedwell Park. Chehalis Recreation Manager Sarah Prock told the City Council that the Independence Day event is going to be free.
6: This is an event that we are hoping to develop out and offer every year so the community can know that this will be the place to come for 4th of July celebrations.
2: Prock says that there's going to be live music, family fun games, vendor booths, food trucks, community displays, and of course, a fireworks display at the end of the night. Now time to check Live 95 Sports, brought to you by Goble Septic. When you gotta go, go with Goble. 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The Mariners are now in first place in the AL West Division. That's after beating the Athletics yesterday 9-1. Julio Rodriguez helped secure the victory with a three-run homer.
7: Well, this is torched deep left center field and gone. Julio Rodriguez with a bomb.
2: The call on Mariners TV, Rob Refsnyder also had a three-run home run for the Mariners. They take the day off today for travel day. They host the Diamondbacks tomorrow. In football, the Seahawks have acquired special team standout Irvin Charles in a trade with the Jets. Charles spent the last four seasons in New York. 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
0: Well, likely going to be a bit too warm for this DJ today. 82, 83 expected. A lot of sunshine. Down to around 50 degrees overnight. The next couple days, partly to mostly sunny with highs in the mid-60s. More sun to come Sunday, Monday, warming up again. 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

0: One of the OG three American Idol judges. It's Paula Abdul on Live 95, and I'm DJ Kelsey. Now, Lisa was my winner yesterday for the rock and roll quiz. 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
7: We've got sunshine. The Twin Cities today, a high near 82, 83 degrees. Mid-60s the next couple days. 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

0: Gwen Stefani on Live 95, and I'm DJ Kelsey. 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
3: Good morning. I'm Miles McKnight with Live 95 News. The death toll is rising after this week's implosion at the Longview paper mill.
4: We have declared this incident a transition from rescue to recovery as of this morning.
3: That's Cowlitz 2 Fire and Rescue Chief Scott Goldstein speaking yesterday. After Tuesday's implosion, two people are confirmed dead. Nine people are still missing. Seven others remain hospitalized. Governor Bob Ferguson is at the implosion site in Longview this week, saying that several state resources are dispatched.
5: We're bracing ourselves for this being the deadliest in

0: industrial tragedy in modern Washington state history.
1: Also in Longview yesterday, U.S. Congresswoman Marie Gluzenkamp-Perez addressed the media.
2: The mill workers I've talked to want full accountability. They want a comprehensive, unbiased investigation into how this could have happened so the failures can be addressed, so we can have safe jobs.
1: The exact cause of Tuesday's major implosion at Nippon Dynawave Packaging remains under investigation. On southbound I-5 between Maytown and Winlock, speeds exceeded 100 miles an hour when a DUI driver eluded law enforcement. Court documents claim that a woman was intoxicated when fleeing in her vehicle on the freeway, driving erratically, prompting several calls to be made to 911. Then, at about milepost 64, the suspect vehicle suddenly stopped and the driver was arrested. She remains in custody at the Lewis County Jail. Fortunately, and perhaps incredibly, no one was injured during the eluding incident. In Chehalis this year, the city is looking to start a new annual tradition, a 4th of July celebration at Stan Hedwell Park. Chehalis Recreation Manager Sarah Prock told the City Council that the Independence Day event is going to be free.
3: This is an event that we are hoping to develop out and offer every year so the community can know that this will be the place to come for 4th of July celebrations.
1: Prock says that there's going to be live music, family fun games, vendor booths, food trucks, community displays, and of course, a fireworks display at the end of the night. Now time to check Live 95 Sports. The Mariners are now in first place in the AL West Division. That's after beating the Athletics yesterday 9-1. Julio Rodriguez helped secure the victory with a three-run homer.
4: Well, this is torched deep left center field and gone. Julio Rodriguez with a bomb.
1: The call on Mariners TV, Rob Refsnyder also had a three-run home run for the Mariners. They take the day off today for travel day. They host the Diamondbacks tomorrow. In football, the Seahawks have acquired special teams standout Irvin Charles in a trade with the Jets. Charles spent the last four seasons in New York. I'm Miles McKnight, and you're now up to date with Live 95 News.
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Well, on the way in mere minutes, the rock and roll quiz. Got my quiz question ready. And a gift card up for grabs. Jeremy's Farm to Table Restaurant. But you gotta be tuned in. On the way after Rod Stewart and Ron Eiley. 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

Rod Stewart, Ron Iney on Live 95, and I'm DJ Kelsey. And well, it's 7:15. It's time to kick off the rock and roll quiz. 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Now this week, I've got gift cards up for grabs, $30 gift cards. 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What you're taking home? Get the correct answer to my quiz question. And my question this morning. Over 50% of people recently surveyed who have one of these regret getting it. What is it? What do you think it is? Give me a call for the quiz at 736-1766. My question again. Over 50% of people recently surveyed

0: who have one of these regret getting it. 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
0: We're just getting started with the rock and roll quiz this morning. My question is, over 50% of people recently surveyed who have one of these regret getting it. What is it? Well, let's hit the phone line, see if we've got the right answer here for the rock and roll quiz. Hi, it's I-95.
10: Yes, I have an answer for the question.
0: Yeah, absolutely. What are you thinking?
10: All right, I'm thinking a tattoo.
0: Oh, that's

Well, that is a great guess. It is not a tattoo. Maybe that percentage just a little higher there. No, I'll rephrase my question. I was surprised to learn, surprisingly, over 50% of people recently surveyed who have one of these regret getting it. Had another great guess for a pool. Not the answer I'm looking for. Call for the quiz, 736-1766. It's poison.

0: Well, we're going strong with a rock and roll quiz. My question this morning, surprisingly, over 50% of people recently surveyed who have one of these say they regret getting it. What is it? Well, let's hit the phone line, see if you've got the right answer for the rock and roll quiz. 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
1: Hi, have you got your answer yet?
0: I have not. What are you thinking?
1: Well, I'm thinking maybe a pet, a dog.
0: Oh, I can see if they're a bit of a rascal. I could see that. Not my right answer yet. A couple great guesses. You know, pool table. Not my right answer yet, though. You know, I was surprised anyone would say they regret getting this. But surprisingly, over 50% of people recently surveyed say they regret getting it. What is it?

0: Maroon 5 featuring Lisa on Live 95. Well, Lisa, my winner for the quiz yesterday. Could be you today. 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Now, this week, $30 gift cards up for grabs. Jeremy's Farm to Table Restaurant is what you're taking home if you have a correct answer to my quiz question. My question this morning, surprisingly to me, at least, over 50% of people recently surveyed who have one of these regret getting it. What is it? A lot of great guesses. Electric vehicle? Tattoo? Pool? Pool table? All great guesses. Not my right answer yet. Boy, it's a tough one today, but really, surprisingly to me, over 50% of people recently surveyed who have one of these say they regret getting it. You got some regrets. What is it? Let's hit the phone line, see if you got the right answer here for the rock and roll quiz. Hi, it's Live 95.
1: Hi, how about a degree?
0: Yes, I was so surprised. Over 50% of people said they regret getting it.
1: Wow.
0: I know. Well, who do I have on the phone today?
1: This is Dee.
0: Well, I've got a $30 Jeremy's Farm to Table gift card here for you.
1: Well, thank you very much.
0: Well, thank you for playing along. Yes, it's their degree. I was very surprised to read that. I assume it's mostly financial reasons. You know, it just hasn't paid off for me yet. 20% say they feel like it'll never be financially worth. But hey, gotta be on the hunt, right? Dee, my winner today. We'll be back at it tomorrow morning at 7:15. Another $30 Jeremy's Farm to Table gift card up for grabs for the quiz tomorrow morning here on Live 95.
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1: 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The death toll is rising after this week's implosion at the Longview Paper Mill.
2: We have declared this incident a transition from rescue to recovery. As of this morning.
1: That's Cowlitz 2 Fire and Rescue Chief Scott Goldstein speaking yesterday. After Tuesday's implosion, two people are confirmed dead. Nine people are still missing. Seven others remain hospitalized. Governor Bob Ferguson is at the implosion site in Longview this week, saying that several state resources are dispatched.
3: We're bracing ourselves for this being the deadliest industrial tragedy in modern Washington state history.
1: Also in Longview yesterday, U.S. Congresswoman Marie Gluzin-Camp-Perez addressed the media.
4: The mill workers I've talked to want full accountability. They want a comprehensive, unbiased investigation into how this could have happened so the failures can be addressed so we can have safe jobs.
1: The exact cause of Tuesday's major implosion at Nippon Dynawave Packaging remains under investigation. On southbound I-5 between Maytown and Winlock, speeds exceeded 100 miles an hour when a DUI driver eluded law enforcement. Court documents claim that a woman was intoxicated when fleeing in her vehicle on the freeway, driving erratically, prompting several calls to be made to 911. Then, at about milepost 64, the suspect vehicle suddenly stopped and the driver was arrested. She remains in custody at the Lewis County Jail. Fortunately, and perhaps incredibly, no one was injured during the eluding incident. In Chehalis this year, the city is looking to start a new annual tradition, a 4th of July celebration at Stan Hedwell Park. Chehalis Recreation Manager Sarah Prock told the City Council that the Independence Day event is going to be free.
5: This is an event that we are hoping to develop out and offer every year so the community can know that this will be the place to come for 4th of July celebrations.
1: Prock says that there's going to be live music, family fun games, vendor booths, food trucks, community displays, and of course, a fireworks display at the end of the night. Now time to check Live 95 Sports, brought to you by the Good Health Nutrition Center in Centralia. 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The Mariners are now in first place in the AL West Division. That's after beating the Athletics yesterday 9-1. Julio Rodriguez helped secure the victory with a three-run homer.

0: is torched. Deep left center field and gone. Julio Rodriguez with a bomb.
1: The call on Mariners TV. Rob Refsnyder also had a three-run home run for the Mariners. They take the day off today for travel day. They host the Diamondbacks tomorrow. In football, the Seahawks have acquired special team standout Irvin Charles in a trade with the Jets. Charles spent the last four seasons in New York. I'm Miles McKnight, and you're now up to date with Live 95 News.
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0: Cannibals on Live 95, and I'm DJ Kelsey. 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
2: 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Well, we got sunshine in the Twin Cities today, a high in the lower 80s, but 80s nonetheless, 82, 83. Tomorrow, Saturday, mid-60s, partly to mostly sunny. 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

Well, it's 8:22 on this Thursday, this Friday Eve. 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

0: 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Imagine yourself winning a $30 gift card to Jeremy's Farm to Table Restaurant. 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D, my winner today. 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What is it? The correct answer was their degree. 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We're back at it tomorrow morning at 7:15 with a quiz on Live 95.
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0: Set to be a warm one today, a high in the lower 80s, down to 50 degrees overnight, partly to mostly sunny tomorrow and Saturday. 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

Well, today we're looking at a high near 82, 83 degrees, mostly sunny, down to 50 degrees overnight. The next couple days, partly to mostly sunny, mid-60s, but more sun to come, back into the 70s by Sunday, Monday. 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

away in mere minutes, the local news headlines you've been waiting on. Miles McKnight, that's after Bruno Mars, Just the Way You Are, Live 95.

0: Bruno Mars on Live 95. And if you stay up late enough for those late night shows, Jimmy Kimmel's got Dan Levy on tonight. Jimmy Fallon, Emily Blunt, Jeff Hanks. Seth Meyers got Rose Byrne, as well as Chase Anthony, Mike Fiona on Comics Unleashed. So there you go. Stay up late enough for those late night shows, which I do not. Just about time now to check in with Miles McKnight. Your local news headlines are on the way in 60 seconds. 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
2: 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The death toll is rising after this week's implosion at the Longview paper mill.
3: We have declared this incident a transition from rescue to recovery. As of this morning.
2: That's Cowlitz 2 Fire and Rescue Chief Scott Goldstein speaking yesterday. After Tuesday's implosion, two people are confirmed dead. Nine people are still missing. Seven others remain hospitalized. Governor Bob Ferguson is at the implosion site in Longview this week, saying that several state resources are dispatched.
4: We're bracing ourselves for this being the deadliest industrial tragedy in modern Washington state history.
2: Also in Longview yesterday, U.S. Congresswoman Marie Gluzenkamp-Perez addressed the media.
5: The mill workers I've talked to want full accountability. They want a comprehensive, unbiased investigation into how this could have happened so the failures can be addressed so we can have safe jobs.
2: The exact cause of Tuesday's major implosion at Nippon Dynawave Packaging remains under investigation. On southbound I-5 between Maytown and Winlock, speeds exceeded 100 miles an hour when a DUI driver eluded law enforcement. Court documents claim that a woman was intoxicated when fleeing in her vehicle on the freeway, driving erratically, prompting several calls to be made to 911. Then, at about milepost 64, the suspect vehicle suddenly stopped and the driver was arrested. She remains in custody at the Lewis County Jail. Fortunately, and perhaps incredibly, no one was injured during the

0: polluting incident. In Chehalis this year, the city is looking to start a new annual tradition of 4th of July celebration at Stan Hedwell Park. Chehalis Recreation Manager Sarah Prock told the City Council that the Independence Day event is going to be free.
1: This is an event that we are hoping to develop out and offer every year so the community can know that this will be the place to come for 4th of July celebrations.
0: Prock says that there's going to be live music, family fun games, vendor booths, food trucks, community displays, and of course, a fireworks display at the end of the night. Now time to check Live 95 Sports. The Mariners are now in first place in the AL West Division. That's after beating the Athletics yesterday 9-1. Julio Rodriguez helped secure the victory with a three-run homer.
2: Well, this is torched deep left center field and gone. Julio Rodriguez with a bomb.
0: The call on Mariners TV, Rob Refsnyder also had a three-run home run for the Mariners. They take the day off today for travel day. They host the Diamondbacks tomorrow. In football, the Seahawks have acquired special team standout Irvin Charles in a trade with the Jets. Charles spent the last four seasons in New York. I'm Miles McKnight, and you're now up to date with Live 95 News.
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2: Well, today we're looking at a high in the lower 80s, 82, 83, down to 50 degrees overnight. And tomorrow and Saturday, mid-60s, partly to mostly sunny. Oh, with more sun to come, Sunday, Monday is sweet on I-95.

Well, on the way, July 19th, FIFA's first ever World Cup final halftime show. 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Shakira, Madonna, and BTS set to headline with Chris Martin of Coldplay curating the show. It's O Rodrigo on Live 95. I know.

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It's Four Non Blondes. What's up?

Well, this DJ getting ready to head on out the door. Enjoy the rest of your Thursday. I'll be back and at it tomorrow morning to hang out with Y-O-U. I leave you with Dua Lipa on Live 95.

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Live ready 5, 84 degrees this afternoon. Tonight we have a low of 50, and then suddenly 63 degrees tomorrow. 21 degrees cooler tomorrow. My gosh, hold on tight. 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

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Graduation season is getting underway in the Lewis County area. Congrats, graduates. I hope you had the time of your life. Here's Green Day on Live Ready 5.

0: Live Ready 5, somber home wrecker. He does not want to be a home wrecker. It's right here on Live Ready 5. 10:31. What a gorgeous Thursday. Miles McKnight with you. This summer, speaking of gorgeous, we here at Live Ready 5, we're giving away a gorgeous 2012 six-speed Jeep Wrangler with a special sound system from Thunder Auto Sound in Centralia. 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
4: 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I think that faded sign at the side of the road says Mossy Rock Blueberries. Ooh, pulled over. Here's the B-52s on Live, ready, five.

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Tonight, 50. Tomorrow, 63. Suddenly much cooler. 66 degrees right now in Centralia here at Live 95. No doubt, it's my life.

Live Ready 5. Today, temperatures are forecast to reach the 80s this afternoon. If you were planning to burn slash piles on your unincorporated property here in Lewis County or South Thurston, local firefighting officials urge you not to, as the warmer weather conditions are just way too risky today. Don't start the fire. We didn't. 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

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It's the All Request Lunch. You say it, I play it in the noon hour right here on Live Ready 5. Here's Lindsay Buckingham, Holiday Road.

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Live Ready 5, Miles McKnight with you, 11:02 now. There's this new young band of whippersnappers. I think they go by the Rolling Stones. New music from the Rolling Stones, In the Stars is the name of this song, right here on Live Ready 5.

Live Ready 5. You know what I'm curious to try at the Dairy Bar in Chehalis is the peanut butter burger. Interesting. I haven't tried it yet. You could. So at 11:15, it's Dairy Bar Thursday here on Live Ready 5. You have a chance to win some free delicious food from the Dairy Bar in Chehalis. 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

Live 35, we're on our way to 84 degrees this afternoon right here in the Lewis County area this gorgeous Thursday. Tonight we have a low of 50, and then tomorrow, cloudy in the morning, sunny in the afternoon, and 21 degrees cooler tomorrow compared to today. 63 for the high tomorrow. Mostly sunny, 66 Saturday, low 70s on Sunday. It's 70 degrees right now in Centralia here at Live 35. 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

0: Live Ready 5, Dire Straits, Money for Nothing. Right here on Live Ready 5. Miles McKnight with you. 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
1: Hi. Am I caller 3?
0: You're caller number 3.
1: All right.
0: Yes. 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
1: Sounds good.
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1: Not for a while.
0: Oh, man. 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
0: Okay. 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
1: Yeah.
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1: All right. Thank you very much.
0: Take care. Bye.
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5: This is a test of the emergency alert system. 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

Live Ready 5 tomorrow, prep baseball. The Napa Vine Tigers play in the 2B state semifinals against Tudor Lake. 10 o'clock pitch. First pitch is at 10, rather. Hey, go Tigers. Best of luck.

Live 95, the Washington State Department of Transportation previously warned about traffic slowdowns or travel delays through the Salcomb area on Highway 12 due to road work today and lane closures, but

today and lane closures, but looking at the traffic maps, traffic is moving along just fine through Salcomb on Highway 12, so that's good. 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

Live Ready 5, 84 degrees this afternoon, 50 tonight, 63 tomorrow. Temperature whiplash. Electric Avenue, Eddie Grant, right here on Live Ready 5.

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Hey there, Miles McKnight here. How are you, my friend? What song do you want to hear today? What song do you want to dedicate to someone? 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

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There are so many places where you can enter to win for a lucky key to the Jeep Wrangler. 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

0: 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Okay, oh, I forgot. The name of that song is I Won't Forget You. Okay, so the All Request Lunch, about to get underway. If you want to hear a song, call me at 360-736-1766. 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
0: I'm Miles McKnight with your Live Ready 5 local news headlines. The death toll is rising after Tuesday's implosion at the Longview paper mill. Here's Governor Bob Ferguson in Longview.
4: We're bracing ourselves for this being the deadliest

0: Deadliest industrial tragedy in modern Washington state history.
1: Officials say that two people are confirmed dead. Nine others are still missing. From Baytown to Winlock, authorities say speeds reached 100 miles an hour when a DUI driver eluded law enforcement on southbound I-5. The woman in the driver's seat of the suspect's vehicle was eventually arrested at milepost 64. She remains in custody at the Lewis County Jail. Chehalis is looking to create a new 4th of July tradition at Stan Hedwell Park.
2: This is an event that we are hoping to develop out and offer every year so the community can know that this will be the place to come for 4th of July celebrations.
1: Recreation manager Sarah Prox says that there's going to be live music, vendors, food trucks, games, and a fireworks display. I'm Miles McKnight, and you're now up to date with Live 95 News.
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1: 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They're right there. If you want to hear a song for the All Request Lunch, call me at 360-736-1766. How about a shout out to a loved one? Sounds good. It's the All Request Lunch here on Live 95. Kicking it off with Weezer, Buddy Holly.

0: Live 95, broadcasting live along Kresge Avenue in Centralia. Miles McKnight with you. It's the All Request Lunch. What do you want to hear?
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4: 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How are you?
5: It's hot.
4: Yeah, it is. A wee bit warm.
5: It's a little bit.
4: Would you prefer it to be more mild, like in the 60s, or would you prefer it to be 80 like today?
5: Oh, this is way over my limit.
4: Oh, duly noted. Okay, so hey, we got the all request lunch. What are you thinking today?
5: Alice Cooper.
4: You say Alice Cooper?
5: Yes, I did.
4: And if I were to guess, I would say School's Out?
5: Yes.
4: School's Out Alice Cooper for the All Request Lunch. That sounds pretty appropriate. We're coming up on the end of the school year here.
5: People that are coming out of school.
4: Perfect. Well, then Alice Cooper, School's Out, that shall be played for the All Request Lunch today.
5: Thank you.
4: Yes. Take care.
5: You too.
4: All right. Bye.
5: Bye.

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1: Hi, how are you?
0: Good, how about you?
1: Oh, beautiful day, I'm happy.
0: Oh man, yeah, no kidding.
1: Could you take out 1999 Prince?
0: Oh my gosh, yes, 1999 Prince on this wonderful Thursday, you got it.
1: Thank you so much.
0: Yes, enjoy the day, take care.
1: Oh, well, I have horses, so I have to take care. They're funny.
0: How many do you have?
1: I have two.
0: Okay.
1: I have a little black Arabian, he's so cute, and I have a great big red Appaloosa spotted horse.
0: Oh my gosh, they sound so beautiful.
1: Oh, they are. They can't eat together because the little guy runs the big one off the hay.
0: Yeah. Well, it sounds like you certainly got your hands full, so they got a good mama.
1: Oh, yeah.
0: So I'll get that song on for you in the meantime. And, yeah, hope you have a great rest of your day.
1: Thank you.
0: All right,
1: bye-bye.
0: Take care. Bye.

0: 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Miles McKnight with you. It's the All Request Lunch.
1: Hi, do you have Lawyers in Love?
0: I do. Lawyers in Love. Jackson Brown. I could play that for you. How's your Thursday going?
1: Doing good. It's going to be a hot one today.
0: Yeah. Are you prepared?
1: No. That'd be too easy being prepared.
0: Right. Yes, exactly. Well, hey, I'll get that song in for you. Hope you have a great rest of your day.
1: You too. Thank you. I appreciate you.
0: Oh, thank you so much.
1: Bye-bye.
0: Bye. 360-736-1766. 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
1: Miles?
0: Rick, Ant-Man Pest Control, how are you, my friend?
1: I'm digging this sunshine, and the bugs are out.
0: Boy, I better call Ant-Man.
1: That's right. Hey, can you play Every Rose Has a Thorn by
0: yes,
1: Poison?
0: Yes, I can. Poison, Every Rose Has Its Thorn. I will play that for you, my friend.
1: Thank you, Miles.
0: All right, take care. Have a great rest of your day.
1: You too.
0: All right, bye.
1: Now.

0: Live Ready 5, Poison. Every rose has its thorn. Yes, it's the all-request lunch here on Live Ready 5. What's up? Miles McKnight with you. What can I play for you, my friend? 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
3: 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I'll play that for you. How's your Thursday going, by the way?
4: Going good.
3: Good. Well, hey, I'm happy to play that song for you. And take care. Have a great day.
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1: Yeah, can you play American Woman, Lenny Kravitz?
0: Yes, Lenny Kravitz, yeah. American Woman. I will play that for you today.
1: All right, thanks.
0: Take care, man. Bye.
1: Yeah, bye.

0: Live 95, 12:43 on this gorgeous Thursday. It's the All Request Lunch.
1: Yeah, can I request a song?
0: Yeah, what song do you want to hear?
1: Can I get Aerosmith, I Don't Want to Miss a Thing?
0: Aerosmith, I Don't Want to Miss a Thing. You got it for this Thursday. How is your Thursday going?
1: We're just out working in the sun.
0: Okay, I'll get that song on for you and hope you have a great rest of your day.
1: Thank you.
0: Take care. Bye.
1: Bye-bye.

0: Live 95. Howdy. Miles McKnight with you. Happy Thursday. It is the All Request Lunch.
1: Yeah. Can you play anything by Soundgarden?
0: Yes. Black Hole Sun. How's that?
1: That'll be awesome. Thank you, brother.
0: I'll play that for you. Take care, man.
1: All right.
0: Bye.

0: 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Hey, Miles McKnight with you. How are you? The All Request Lunch right here on Live 95 on this gorgeous Thursday is brought to you by Cop Prime Computers. 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

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Hi there, Bobby Hart. Rolling in with Mr. Know-It-All. It's Teddy Swims.

Well, sunshine here this afternoon, then increasing clouds overnight. And then tomorrow we just turn around and have decreasing clouds. Shooting for 84 this afternoon, down to 51 overnight. Tomorrow, 20 degrees cooler. High tomorrow, 63. 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

Live 95, 140 with Bobby Hart. The New York Knicks are in the NBA Championship Series that starts Wednesday. They just don't yet know who their opponent will be. In the Western Conference Finals, the Oklahoma City Thunder is up 3-2 over the San Antonio Spurs. Game 6, maybe the deciding game, is coming up tonight at 5:30.

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205, and Bobby Hart here. This guy just celebrated his birthday here a couple of days ago, specifically Tuesday, specifically his 62nd birthday. Lenny Kravitz.

0: 9:05, you give love a bad name. It's John Bon Jovi and the boys with Bobby Hart, 212. You know, it's kind of nice this morning to break out the paper and look up the AL West standings. And look ye there, the Seattle Mariners sitting on top of the heap. They are number one. They got there by sweeping the then first place Athletics, including a 9-1 win yesterday in the series finale. The M's won the series by a combined score of 22-4. Yeah, the bats were working. An off day for the Mariners today. They are back home, and their next series is at T-Mobile with the Arizona Diamondbacks. That gets rolling tomorrow night.
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0: Mostly sunny here this afternoon, then increasing clouds overnight. Tomorrow we're going to reverse the tape, and we have decreasing clouds, aiming at 84 before we're done this afternoon, down to 51 overnight, 63 expected tomorrow, up to 77 now at Live 95.

Live 95, 233. If you were planning to burn slash piles on your unincorporated property here in Lewis County or South Thurston, local firefighting officials suggest that you don't do that. The warmer temps and weather conditions make it just too risky.

Live 95, apparently Prince recorded a version of The Long and Winding Road by the Beatles, a bit more rocky. Paul McCartney has found out about it. Now he's pushing the estate to release it. We'll see.

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0: Live 95. I love when he goes, ooh, ooh, ooh. Billy Ocean and Bobby Hart here. 309. Seattle Storm fell to the Washington Mystics yesterday, 78-64. Rough start to the season for the Storm. They are 3-5. They are currently in seventh place in the WNBA Western Conference. They're now off to Canada. They're in Toronto to face the Tempo coming up Saturday morning at 10 o'clock.
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6: Sunshine here this afternoon, then increasing clouds overnight, and then tomorrow we're going to decrease the clouds. Decreasing clouds all day tomorrow. Up around 84 was the forecast this afternoon. I think that's a bit optimistic. 51 overnight. Either way, it's going to be cooler tomorrow with a high expected around 63. Right now, 76 at Live 95.

0: 5:95, it's somber and 12 to 12. 3:31 with Bobby Hart. 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

Live 95. Well, the Mariners have been silly here most of the season so far, and they let the Athletics be ahead of them in the standings. Finally, the Mariners just swept the A's that three-game series. So now Seattle is number one, and I find myself this weekend rooting for the Yankees. That's where the Athletics play next, against the Yankees. What's the expression? The enemy of my enemy is my friend. Something like that. Go Yanks!

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95. Updated weather for Southwest Washington. Increasing clouds and down to 50 tonight. Tomorrow, partly sunny but cooler with a high in the low 60s. Looking at partly sunny, mid-60s Saturday. Sunny 70s Sunday. Monday, sunny 80 to kick off June. 78 our current temp here at Live 95 with Fleetwood Mac and The Change.

95 tomorrow morning, 7:15. DJ Kelsey has her rock and roll quiz on the air. It'll be your chance to win a $30 gift card to use at Jeremy's Farm to Table Restaurant in Chehalis. Just tune in to win right here, right now. Going back in time, Huey Lewis and the News Online.

Live 95. Well, there's not a lot of groups left that started in the early 60s. Only a handful. And very seldom is there something new. It's like, okay, you would expect, you know, here we are. But it's In the Stars from the Rolling Stones.

with a kiss from a rose. That seal. This is Live 95 at 429. And well, this summer we've decided to give away a Jeep. We've never done that. Plenty of other vehicles.

0: but this 2012 Jeep Wrangler, it's nice. If you've not seen it, well, things have just gotten underway. We'll have it out on display throughout the next several months. 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

95. 95 at 435. Weather in Southwest Washington tonight, increasing clouds down to 50. Tomorrow, partly sunny but cooler with a high in the low 60s. Kind of the same Saturday. Sunny 70 by Sunday. 79 our current temp with Echo Smith on Live 95. She's

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We've got our Drive at 5 coming up. 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

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Tomorrow, it's another fun family Friday, courtesy of Beatbox Donuts in downtown Centralia. 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

0: 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Their showroom is open right now on Hamilton Road in Chehalis. 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
3: I'm Miles McKnight with your Live 95 local news headlines. The death toll is rising after Tuesday's implosion at the Longview paper mill. Here's Governor Bob Ferguson in Longview.
4: We're bracing ourselves for this being the deadliest industrial tragedy in modern Washington state history.
3: Officials say that 2 people are confirmed dead. 9 others are still missing. From Baytown to Winlock, authorities say speeds reached 100 miles an hour when a DUI driver eluded law enforcement on southbound I-5. The woman in the driver's seat of the suspect's vehicle was eventually arrested at milepost 64. She remains in custody at the Lewis County Jail. Chehalis is looking to create a new 4th of July tradition at Stan Hedwell Park.
5: This is an event that we are hoping to develop out and offer every year so the community can know that this will be the place to come for 4th of July celebrations.
3: Recreation manager Sarah Prox says that there's going to be live music, vendors, food trucks, games, and a fireworks display. I'm Miles McKnight, and you're now up to date with Live 95 News.
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0: All right, Thursday afternoon under the springtime sun. I'm Matt Channon. Glad you tuned in to Drive at 5. 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Into the tropical take on Brown Eyed Girl, it's Jimmy Buffett on Live 95.